0: Ihr hört Hitradio Antenne 1.
1: I couldn't tell you a thing about that night. Between the drinks and the blinding lights.

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1: 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She saw my strengths, told her my weakness. We were invisible.

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met you in the summer, to my heartbeat sound. 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